Situations are brought to us to be taught to us. Good times and bad minds can't talk to us. Universally, music is important to us. Where's the mic? Chat rhythms, synonyms, slapping on everything. Happier than I've ever been. Yo, where you at?

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So yo, where were you? And some of us stood tall watching a select few around the table, hoping some would take several seats. I'm still asking, where were you?

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Silly, silly smiles on the hill. Gotta maintain my social ranking. I'm stuck, I can go back when my lie was steady. When my fake was lucky. Not straight. Don't take all the credit, you wanna have the benefit.

Last weekend I made an effort, and it was fucking great, trying not to pretend. And in the end, it felt much better the day after. Truth's not so weak.

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Dance on the grave, find nails in the casket. Bones laid away, let them rot with the mat. Dance on the grave, find nails in the casket. Bones laid away, let them rot with the mat.

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Let before come in, Bella Jennifer. No sorrow. 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

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Tell you once, tell you again.

Hey, teeny boppers! New on the charts this week, coming in at number one, those intergalactic naughty things, the sex organs with I Wanna Be a Pussy.

You know, people are getting horny and stuff looking at them. And, you know, I mean, I think they're cute. I want to go pet them like one of my pets. I mean, why does everything have to be about sex? Now, you get that microphone. You got a dirty mind. You get out of my way. You get that microphone out of my...

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And that train came by.

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0: inéluctable de la machine, grâce au glissement d'un canif sur les cordes, sont restitués les sifflets de la locomotive sous forme de riff en slide.
1: John Henry was a column. A song was invented. I don't know exactly when, but way back, some days before I guess I was born. And John Henry was a column of fellow that he thought when the man brought in a steam drill, he would lose his job. And so John Henry said to himself, "Well, says I got to do something for my bread. 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

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Hello everyone. It's Thursday and it's over 10 p.m. in French time on the internet streaming of Radio FMR. So it's Mirage, the universe of parallel music, the radio show of electronic music and not only. And welcome to everybody who's joining us, who are listening worldwide in direct live or with the replays.

Tonight we are going to play two tracks from Mars Is Waiting, the new album by Astral Space, and a long track from Serpent in a Broad Daylight, the latest album by Christian Fizzle. We will also discover Symphonatura by Orchestra of Electric Space Jazz, as well as Mercy of the Unseen by D-Time from his new album, Mercy of the Unseen.

Of course, some classic we played too, with Oz, Vangelis, Tangerine Dream, not to forget a brand new Henry's and exclusive Eon session by Jean-Michel Jarre. It's quite varied tonight.

0: vraiment un amalgame assez sympa. Allez, on continue tout de suite avec ce que l'on met en avant. Astral Space a sorti son nouvel album Mars is Waiting. Je vous invite à écouter deux morceaux tout de suite.
1: The Mars missions are 2 years apart, or 26 months. So roughly every 2 years, thousands of ships would depart from Earth to Mars. It would look like Battlestar Galactica. It would be an incredible thing to see these thousands of ships departing every 26 months. The ships would take off with a couple hundred tons of payload from Earth, reach orbit with almost no propellant, and then get refilled by the tanker, and then go all the way to Mars with over 200 tons of useful payload. The ingredients are readily available to create methane and oxygen on Mars. So you build a propellant depot and bring the ships back and build out, as quickly as possible, a self-sustaining civilization on Mars.

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1: 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That's a good idea.
0: You heard about
1: 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'Cause you don't want nobody getting you in trouble
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